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1: Yep. Where everything is... We are unprofessional.
2: Stuff up everything and we're the F troop of 2SEA.
1: And, excuse us, here we are. Just realised we didn't have our headphones on, so we can hear a damn thing. Okay, so here's Gabrielle with the weather.
2: Is it coming through?
1: I don't know, I'm not hearing you.
2: Can you hear me out there? If so, everybody yell yes.
3: You're not coming.
2: No.
3: You're not in the...
2: How's that? I still can't hear anything.
3: Oh, your microphone's not on.
2: Where's that?
1: Yes, it is. Now it is.
2: Okay, now I can hear me. Can you hear me? Yeah. We had a few little tricky bits to plug in because there's nobody here to help us.
1: There we go. The green light wasn't on.
2: We're doing our normal mayhem stuff.
1: We got the red light, but not the green light.
2: You got that red light, baby. Hey, the weather is wonderful. It's 16.7 degrees at the moment. It feels like 14.3, but if you've got a jumper on, it'll be a lot hotter. The weather forecast for the south coast for Tuesday is for mostly sunny, with patches of morning frost about the coastal ranges and light winds becoming northeasterly, 15 to 20 kilometres per hour in the afternoon, and then becoming light in the evening. There is a 30% chance of rain. Hasn't been much of it, has there? And we have had 1 millimetre of rain at some time during the night or very, very early this morning. The fire danger rating is moderate, and that's the first time it's been up for a while. And the UV index is moderate. Now, what other good bits have we got? Currently, the temperature is 16.7, I told you that. And the temperature range for the day is between 9 degrees from very early this morning to 16 degrees, which we've already surpassed. The humidity is at 36%, dew point is 1.6%. The winds are west to northwesterly, 6 kilometres per hour, with gusts of 11 kilometres per hour. And rain since 9 a.m., there has been none. The hectopascal pressure is 1,027.4. And that is about all there is here at the moment. I've got a different screen, so I'm looking at it sideways because of the way I've got to ride side saddle to talk into the phone this morning, but I'll get comfortable shortly. We will talk to you again, but I can personally attest to the weather being glorious. I've been out there and I started watering the garden early this morning. So have a good day and enjoy the show. Stay tuned for more.
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0: are you with?
1: Me? 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
0: No, who are you with? What band?
1: Oh, I'm here to interview Black Sabbath. I'm a journalist. I'm not a, you know.
2: You're not a what?
1: Not a groupie.
0: Oh, groupie?
3: We are not groupies.
0: This is Penny Lane, man. Show some respect.
3: Groupies sleep with rock stars because they want to be near someone famous. We're here because of the music. We are Band-Aids.
0: She used to run a school for Band-Aids.
3: We don't have intercourse with these guys. We inspire the music. We're here because of the music.
0: You know, she was the one who changed everything. She was the one who said, no more sex. No more exploiting our bodies and our hearts.
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5: Are you looking for paradise or are you lost? 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

Hello again and welcome to another flashback to the 60s. 10 magnificent years, it changed all our lives. From Liverpool to Los Angeles, from the Beatles to the Beach Boys, you'll hear it all and more. And on today's program, we'll honour the Beatles, our TV flashback is the Avengers, and we'll also look at the Kennedy and Nixon campaign.

0: Brenda Lee Tarpley, she was sorry for 3 weeks at the number one spot on Billboard from 1960.
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0: So underrated, The Masquerades from 1968, number 57 on Billboard and number 7 on the R&B.
1: It's very nice indeed to get, especially to get one each, because we usually have a bit of trouble cutting them in four. I'd just like to say thank you very much. It's a great honour.
2: Thank you.
1: Now, Paul.
3: Same goes for me. Thank you very much for giving us this silver heart. But I still think you should have given one to good old Mr. Wilson.
4: Ring up. Anyone who knows us know I'm the one that never speaks, so I'd just like to say thanks a lot. I'd just like to say the same as the others. Thanks for the Purple Hearts. About that, I won't. We'd like to sincerely thank you all, and we've got to go now because the fella on the film wants us and he says it's costing him a fortune. Thank you. Thank you.

I'm happy just to written by Lennon and McCartney for the movie A Hard Day's Night. It was specifically written for George Harrison to sing at a time when he lacked the confidence to compose his own material. 1970.

He was to die in a plane crash age 26, Otis Redding, and his first Billboard hit, number 21, from 1965. Classic TV.

0: It was one of the most iconic TV series of the 60s. But for one of the stars, they had no idea what it was about. Miss Diana Rigg.
1: They asked me to audition for The Avengers, and I pitched up, and I hadn't seen it. I didn't know what it was about. I had absolutely no idea at all. But I tell you what was really nice was that Patrick McNee was incredibly kind and helped me through my whatever it is I had to do. And I think he probably said a word in the producer's ear and said, this is the girl I want. I don't know. But anyway,

0: The group was formed in San Antonio in Texas, Sir Douglas Quintet, and their number 13 hit from 1965, She's About a Mover.
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0: Number 29 in the UK for Roy Orbison from 1966 and Twinkle Toes.
1: Mr. Nixon, what is the truth? Can we continue to have peace while Khrushchev is trying to stir up the whole world against us?
2: Well, the truth is that we must continue to have peace. And we can if we continue to show firmness and strength to the communist world. Khrushchev is a cold, hard, ruthless man. He feeds upon weakness and doubt. And we must never make the mistake of letting him think we are weak. We must show him we are strong, economically and militarily, that we will not be coerced, that we will not tolerate being pushed around. We must continue to deal with communism and the Soviet leaders, not belligerently, but firmly, and always with vigilance.
1: Vote for Nixon and Lodge, November 8th. They understand what peace

0: A Motown Holland Dozier Holland song. Heaven Must Have Sent You. The Elgins from 1966.
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0: And welcome to It's Time, the show where we look at the best of the Australian national charts between the 60s and the 90s, using the Kent Music Report, the Australian Music Report, and the ARIA charts. Today we're looking at the best of the charts from this week in 1972. Barry, what's coming up on today's show?
1: Coming up on today's show, we've got Alice Cooper, Country Radio, Blackfeather and Wayne Newton.
0: Kicking us off at number 57 on the Australian Singles Chart this week on the 11th of September 1972 was Carson and Boogie.

0: That's Carson and Boogie at number 57 on the Australian Singles Chart this week on the 11th of September 1972. And that single went on to peak at number 29 on the Australian Singles Chart the following month. Formed in Melbourne and heavily influenced by the blues rock of Canned Heat, Carson originally performed as the Carson County Band before shortening their name to avoid being misidentified as a country act. This track, co-written by guitarist Greg Laurie and vocalist Broderick Smith, became a top 30 hit on the GoSet National Top 40 in September 1972. The single served as the centrepiece for their debut album, Blown, which reached number 14 on the GoSet Top 20 Albums chart. While the group was lauded for their powerful hard rock sound and Laurie's slide guitar work, they disbanded in early 1973, shortly after a performance at the Second Sunbury Pop Festival. Following the split, Broderick Smith gained further prominence as a founding member of the Dingoes.
1: Rising up the Australian national charts this week on the 11th of September 1972 from number 68 to number 48 was Alice Cooper and School's Out.

0: That's School's Out by Alice Cooper at number 48 on the Australian National Charts this week on the 11th of September 1972. And that single went on to peak at number 39 here in Australia 2 weeks later. It was the title track of the album of the same name, which fared much better on the Australian album charts, peaking at number 5 the same year. The song made a massive chart impact, making number 1 in the UK for 3 weeks and number 7 on the Billboard Hot 100. Despite being banned by several radio stations for its perceived rebellious influence, the track shifted public perception of the group from a theatrical novelty to a major rock act.
1: Rising up the charts 8 places from number 48 to number 40 this week on the 11th of September 1972 was British group Argent and Hold Your Head Up.

0: That's British band Argent and Hold Your Head Up at number 40 on the Australian Singles Chart this week on the 11th September 1972. And that single went on to peak at number 32 on the Australian Singles Chart 2 weeks later. This track became the band's definitive international hit. While credited to the songwriting partnership of Rod Argent and Chris White, the song was primarily penned by White. It achieved remarkable chart symmetry, peaking at number 5 in the UK, the US and Canada, ultimately ranking as one of Billboard's top 50 songs of 1972 in the United States. The track is anchored by a driving War March bassline and a legendary Hammond B3 performance. The middle section features what keyboardist Rick Wakeman famously described as the greatest organ solo ever. The song was warmly received by music critics. Record World magazine called it an infectious rocker that should have strong impact in the United States.
1: Falling down the Australian national charts this week on the 11th of September 1972, from number 28 back to number 37 was Elton John and the double A-sided hit Tiny Dancer and Rocket Man.

0: That's Elton John with the double A-sider Rocket Man and Tiny Dancer at number 37 on the Australian national charts this week on the 11th of September 1972. And that single had peaked at number 11 in July that year. Originally released in March that year as the lead single from his album Honky Chateau, it was written by Elton John and Bernie Taupin. The track was inspired by Ray Bradbury's short story about an astronaut separated from his family. The single climbed to number 2 in the UK and number 6 in the United States. Kate Bush covered the song in 1991, and it's also been recorded by many artists since then.
1: Falling down the charts, 5 places from number 15 to number 20 this week on the 11th of September 1972 was Melbourne band Country Radio and Gypsy Queen.

0: Melbourne, that's Country Radio and Gypsy Queen at number 20 on the Australian Singles Chart this week on the 11th September 1972. And that single had peaked at number 11 on the Australian Singles Chart the previous month. Recorded in Melbourne in April 1972, this track was the most successful release for Greg Quill's Country Radio. Co-written by Quill and guitarist Kerrion Tolhurst, its sound reflected the emerging electric country rock style influenced by artists like The Band and The Byrds. The single spent 13 weeks on the Go Set National Top 40, peaking at number 12 in August 1972. It also earned the APRA Song of the Year Awards, sharing the honour with Mississippi's Kings of the World. The song's success led to a Canadian release and a tour of North America later that year. Following the band's performance at 1973 Sunbury Pop Festival, Tolhurst left the group to form the Dingoes with Broderick Smith, while Quill eventually relocated to Canada to pursue a career in journalism.
1: You're listening to It's Time, the show where we look at the best of the Australian national charts between the 60s and the 90s, using the Kent Music Report, the Australian Music Report, and the ARIA charts. Today we're looking at the best of the charts from this week in 1972.
0: Let's take a bit of time out now and look at the top 10 albums of the week for this week on the 11th of September, 1972. At number 10, we had Harvest by Neil Young. At number 9, Schools Out by Alice Cooper. At number 8, Moods by Neil Diamond. At number 7, Exile on Main Street by the Rolling Stones. 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At number 5, Machine Head by Deep Purple. And number 4, Honky Chateau by Elton John. And number 3, Slade Alive by Slade. And number 2, Teaser and the Firecat by Cat Stevens. And at number 1, Thick as a Brick by Jethro Tull, which peaked at number 1 for 11 weeks. And this was its 10th week at the top. Well, let's take a closer look at the number 3 album of the week, Slade Alive by Slade. Another album peaked at number 1 for 12 non-consecutive weeks from later that same month. It was also the biggest charting album of 1972 here in Australia. The album was recorded over 3 nights in October 1971 at Command Theatre Studio in London. To get a high quality of recording without losing the atmosphere, the band brought an audience of roughly 200 fans into the studio space. The album reached number 2 in the UK, and its biggest impact was in Australia, where it made number 1 and became the highest selling album since Sgt. Pepper's Lonely Hearts Club Band. Well, let's hear a song from that number 3 album of the week, Slade Alive by Slade, Get Down, Get With It.
2: Let's see it going a bit now. You're all getting warmed up a bit, so let's see everybody leaping. This is Get Down and Get With It.
3: Right, I'm going to
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0: That's Get Down, Get With It from the number three album of the week this week on the 11th September 1972, Slade Alive by Slade.
1: Let's have a look at the news headlines for September 1972. On the 1st of September, Australia officially adopted the Celsius temperature scale today, replacing Fahrenheit. The change brings to an end to references to century temperatures and aligns Australia with international scientific standards. Also on the 1st of September, American chess player Bobby Fischer became world chess champion after defeating Soviet grandmaster Boris Spassky. Fischer lived up to his reputation for unpredictability, arriving an hour late for the award ceremony. On the 5th of September, the Munich Olympic Games was struck by violence before dawn when members of the Black September group entered the Israeli team's headquarters in the Olympic Village. Wrestling coach Moshe Weinberg was killed instantly, and weightlifter Yosef Romano later died of his wounds after helping teammates escape. 10 Israeli athletes were taken hostage, while one, Gad Tzobari, managed a dramatic escape under gunfire. On the 11th of September, despite the shadow cast over the Olympic Games, outstanding performances continued. American swimmer Mark Spitz won a record 7 gold medals, and Australia's Shane Gould claimed 3 golds, and Australia's total of 8 gold medals marked its best Olympic result since 1960. And finally, on the 21st of September, South Asians expelled from Uganda began arriving in London, many with no possessions after being stripped of their money by soldiers loyal to President Idi Amin.
0: Falling down the charts two places from number 8 to number 10 this week on the 11th of September 1972 were the Bee Gees and Run to Me.

0: That's the Bee Gees with Run To Me at number 10 on the Australian Singles Chart this week on the 11th of September 1972. That single went on to peak at number 3 on the Australian Singles Chart the following month. Recorded on the 12th of April 1972 at London's IBC Studios, Run To Me served as the lead single from the album To Whom It May Concern. Written by Barry, Robin and Maurice Gibb, the track followed the melodic structure of their previous hits, My World and Don't Want to Live Inside Myself, featuring a dual vocal lead from Barry and Robin. Released in July, the single reached number 9 in the UK and number 16 in the United States, with critics noting its similarity to How Can You Mend a Broken Heart. While the group filmed a simple black and white promotional video featuring the brothers around Morris's grand piano, the song also gained traction through a cover by Andy Williams.
1: And rising up the Australian national charts this week on the 11th of September 1972 from number 9 to number 8 was Australian band Blackfeather with Boppin' the Blues.

0: That's Black Feather and Boppin' the Blues at number 8 on the Australian National Charts this week on the 11th of September 1972. And that single went on to peak at number 1 for 2 weeks, 3 weeks later. It was originally a 1956 rockabilly hit for Carl Perkins, and the 1972 version by Sydney band Black Feather was a complete departure from the original. Aside from the title, the song featured entirely new lyrics and a piano-led boogie-woogie melody written by the band's former guitarist, John Robinson. Released in July 1972 on the Infinity label, the single became a massive success, reaching number one on the Go Set National Top 40 in October and staying on the top of their charts for 4 weeks.
1: Holding steady at number 6 on the Australian Singles Chart this week on the 11th of September 1972 was an Aussie classic. Here's Slim Newton and the Redback on the Toilet Seat.

0: That's Slim Newton and the Red Back on the Toilet Seat at number six, where it held steady this week on the 11th September 1972. And that single had peaked at number five on the Australian Singles Chart the previous month. Recorded at Hadley Records in Tamworth, this novelty country track was the debut release for Western Australian singer and songwriter Slim Newton. Despite its humorous tone, the EP featured a straightforward country arrangement typical of the Hadley studio sound. Released in June 1972, the record became an unexpected commercial force, and despite peaking at number 5 on the Kent Music Report charts, it is estimated to have sold over 100,000 copies, a significant figure for a local independent release.
1: And falling down the Australian national charts one place from number 2 to number 3 this week on the 11th of September 1972, were The Hollies and Long Cool Woman in a Black Dress.

0: That's the Hollies and Long Cool Woman in a Black Dress at number three on the Australian national charts this week on the 11th of September 1972. And that single had peaked at number two here in Australia the previous week. This single marked a significant departure from the Hollies' signature three-part harmony sound. Lead singer Alan Clark provided the only prominent vocals and played lead guitar, intentionally imitating the swamp rock style of John Fogerty and Creedence Clearwater Revival. It made number two on the Billboard Hot 100 in the US, and it peaked at number two here in Australia and in New Zealand. Despite selling over 2 million copies worldwide, it had modest success in the UK, only reaching number 32 over there.
1: And finally, let's take a look at the top 10 charting singles of the week for this week on the 11th of September 1972. At number 10, we have the double A-sided hit Run to Me and Road to Alaska by the Bee Gees. At number 9, The Candyman by Sammy Davis Jr. At number 8, Boppin' the Blues by Black Feather. At number 7, Rock and Roll Part 2 and Part 1 by Gary Glitter. At number 6, The Redback on the Toilet Seat by Slim Newton. At number 5, Long-Haired Lover from Liverpool by Little Jimmy Osmond. At number 4, Conquistador by Procol Harum. At number 3, Long Cool Woman in a Black Dress by The Hollies. At number 2, Puppy Love by Donny Osmond. And at number 1, a single that peaked at the top spot for 3 weeks, and this was its second week at number 1. Here's Wayne Newton and Daddy Don't You Walk So Fast.

0: That's Wayne Newton and Daddy Don't You Walk So Fast at number one on the Australian Singles Chart this week on the 11th of September 1972. The single was a major commercial success, reaching number four on the Billboard Hot 100 in the United States.
1: Well, that's the show for another week. Thanks go to David Kent and his website, www.australianchartbooks.com.au, for the use of his Kent Music Report and Australian Music Report charts in the show. News headlines are mostly sourced from the Chronicle of the 20th Century, published by Penguin. I'm Barry Mackay.
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0: Hi, I'm your co-host, Pat Mitchell-Worley.
1: And I'm Jared J.B. Boyd.
0: This week on Bill Street Caravan, we have the sincere soul of Cortland Whalum on the show.
1: Grammy-nominated bluesman Guy Davis will be with us to deliver an installment of the Blues Hall of Fame, an exploration of the lives of the pioneers and innovators enshrined in the Blues Hall of Fame here in Memphis, Tennessee. Brought to you by the Blues Foundation.
0: That's all coming up right now on Bill Street Caravan.
1: Hey, Pat.
0: Hey, JB.
1: This week we've got a friend of the show and a friend to us both, Cortland Whalum, singing his heart out for the lovers who are listening.
0: Yes, many know it as Valentine's Day, and Cortland refers to it as Love Day, whatever you choose to refer to it as, and even if you don't celebrate. This past February 14th was a great opportunity to be enchanted by Mr. Whalum's talents.
1: This concert was certainly a celebration for the young man whose multiple talents have taken him on a winding journey in sound, whether acting in theater, singing in choir, or educating youth.
0: And on this night, he added another chapter to that story as he sang love song after love song to a fittingly intimate audience.
1: Now, of course, Memphis music fans may already know the man and his talents, but in the case that you don't know him personally, you'd certainly notice he's a part of a pattern of musically inclined Whalums whose first names start with the letter K.
0: That surely ring a bell. If you're a fan of jazz and soul, you probably know his uncles, Kirk and Kevin Whalum. If you love pop, you might have recognized his brother Cameron playing trombone behind Bruno Mars.
1: And if you love hip-hop and New Age R&B, you may have heard his other brother, Kenneth Whalum III, playing sax with Maxwell or soloing on albums with Big Crit.
0: Cortland, as a vocalist, has carved his own path, but has also been integral in helping others create theirs.
1: Yeah, of course. Upon returning home to Memphis after living away in New York, he worked hands-on with students at the Stax Music Academy, as you well know, Madam Executive Director. So, how was it working with Cortland?
0: Cortland is one of the most gracious people, and how he worked with students was just amazing because you could see that all he cared about was them reaching their perfection. He was always filling them with positive thoughts, and I say that that's a Whalum trait. All of them do that. They have, like, all of these wonderful, life-affirming things to tell you constantly. I just love it. I wish I could be in that family.
1: Same here. Well, you love him, and I love him as well. Here he is, Cortland Whalum, live on Bill Street Caravan.

Thank you so much. So I'm bringing my singers. So I want to invite a friend up. I see Miss Dawn in the audience. So one of my loves, one of my Valentines is the theater. And I met Miss Dawn. She just got finished starring as the lead role in the Memphis musical, The Playhouse on the Square. And we've done a lot of things with Hattaboo Theater and other things like that together. So I invited her up to do these next two songs. We hope y'all can groove along, okay?

0: you, Miss Dawn Bradley. Miss Dawn Bradley, beautiful. So,
1: here's more from Courtland Whalum, live on Bill Street Caravan.
0: I'm gonna ask my man Kadir. Kadir, with this one.

0: That was Courtland Whalum live on Beale Street Caravan. For more info on Courtland, check him out on Facebook and SoundCloud.
1: We'll be back with more music from Courtland in just a bit.
0: Up next, Grammy-nominated bluesman Guy Davis takes us through the life histories of the pioneers and innovators enshrined in the Blues Hall of Fame. This segment is brought to you by the Blues Foundation, and it's also available as a standalone podcast through iTunes.
2: 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It had everything. 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Dirt streets stretched past rows of shanties and dead-ended at the quarters. At noontime Saturday, that's where the crap game started. Drinking and moonshine commenced alongside it. The women gambled bad as the men. When darkness came, everyone drifted over to the big boarding house that an old lady ran. In one room, they played Georgia Skin. In another, looked like they fried every catfish out of the Sunflower River. In the big hall was the breakdown. People wrapped up around each other, dancing the shimmy and the slow drag. Charlie Patton played guitar. Charlie tossed the guitar in the air. He played it between his legs. He rode it like a mule. Once he got through clowning, he played until the Peavine train left Dockery's at 4 a.m. Charlie walked through the dock. His brogan shoes scraped the dusty gravel. Crickets and cicadas sang thick as cotton. He got in a little before sunrise. On her way to the field, Charlie's mother asked, "You going to work today?" Charlie said, "I done made my money." He said, "None of these Dockery dollars either, honey. He wants you to work for it and give it back." Charlie had a point. You couldn't really buy a train ticket to New Orleans with the money Boss Dockery printed. But Annie Patton never stopped hoping her boy would settle down on the farm. Once upon a time, she worried to Charlie's daddy, Bill. "I can't do nothing with him," Annie said. "I reckon he was called to pick that guitar." Bill said, "Well, that's all he's going to be, because it just worries him to death." Bill had got Charlie his first guitar after he caught Charlie going out the window Saturday night to hear Henry Sloan at the breakdown. Said, "I'm going to let him learn at home, because he's going to be slipping off, and I don't want that." Said, "If that's his game he want to play, let him learn just like anybody else. It ain't going to hurt him." But Annie was still scared he's going to get killed somewhere.
3: "What you want when I root him? He want somebody."
2: Sunday morning, already July hot, Charlie went out under the pecan tree with his guitar. His sister's little children came around. "Your mama's gone," Charlie said. "Get out there and shake your hips, y'all." And the children waddled and Charlie played the alphabet song. They swung until their mama came out into the yard. "Y'all ain't gonna be rascals like Charlie," she said, "on his way to hell." That kind of chilled the festivity. But those kids learn their letters.
3: "You sing it, you sing it, you can hang it on the wall. And I don't want them kids to boy at all. You sing it, you can hang it on the wall. And I don't want them kids to boy at all."
2: Some of the men started going off to the German war. Mr. Dockery said Uncle Sam would have to leave his best hands alone. He even kept his moonshiner hid. Didn't cover for the runty guitar picker, though. Just before day, Charlie rode the Peavine out. He carried his guitar in his hand. His pockets held a fingernail file, comb, and 2 half pints of Dockery Lightning. He brought what money he'd done made. It could go, and some more had come. Didn't worry. He would need tobacco before long. The train twisted through Renova and Marigold to Mound Bayou. It jolted past Green Rose in the dust. Charlie never once looked up from his fingernails. The Peavine linked up with the yellow dog. Charlie rode the dog onto Lula. Strolling across the platform, he saw a younger fella playing guitar. Charlie stood there with his case in his hand. The young man stopped strumming and said hello. He spoke with a little hiss and a mild stutter. Said he's Tommy Johnson. "You ever been to Germany?" Charlie asked him. No, sir," Tommy sputtered. Charlie laughed. "Out of ease, boy. They'll never make a soldier out of you with that guitar."
3: "Hello,

0: In the shade of the little station, Charlie commenced the lesson for Tommy. Charlie told Tommy about playing the joints. Keep your head down, boy. I'm telling you, them old women get to shaking them bottoms. Their old mans will kill you in a moment. Tommy laughed. You think I'm lying? Charlie asked Tommy to play his best number.
1: I bow, and she gave me just so lean.
0: Tommy played as pretty as Charlie played hard. He sang with a soft, yodeling sound. He finished up and looked at Charlie expectantly. There's too much running together, Charlie said. The guitar's all right, but they got to have words that swing like a wave. It's kind of like putting shingles on a house. Tommy looked down and shook his head. He said, I made more money picking cotton than picking guitar. I don't know nothing about cotton, Charlie replied, and don't want to. He passed Tommy a flat bottle of clear liquid. Tommy took a drink. Charlie took a drink. They sank into warm numbness.
1: You take booze, a boo. Lord, you carry through.
0: They decided to sit in a cafe, get some fish or some ham, some cornbread and some speckled beans. Hot sauce, pepper vinegar, and a cold drink of water from a deep well cured anything. Don't give me nothing but fat meat, Charlie said to the waitress. He turned to Tommy and whispered, let the whiskey eat on that. Charlie told Tommy about Red, the fellow who ran a joint edge of town. He don't bother decent people, Charlie said. Tramps who don't have respect for themselves or anyone else. They fool around getting Red's way, Red just shoot them. Tommy's eyes opened wide. That's all, Charlie said, and I confidently think he's right for doing it. Now he's as nice as he can be, other than don't fool with him or get out of line around him, because he sure will kill you. Talking about Red reminded Charlie of Germany again. You can either die trying to live free here, he said, or you can die trying to free someone else over there. Tommy looked startled. Charlie dropped coins on the table and they stood. The cafe screen door slammed behind them. Charlie bought a cigar from the dry goods and marched up the dirt road. He chomped on the cigar and opened the second bottle of lightning. Tommy got a swig. Music is something you gotta burn the midnight oil on, Charlie said. Don't care what kind of teacher you got. Tommy had heard about enough, but he couldn't figure a way to give Charlie the slip out on the big road. They came to a small brick building. The front door was painted the color of blood. Here we are, Charlie said. It dawned on Tommy this was the place Charlie told them about. Red's. Tommy gulped down the rest of the lightning. Charlie laughed. Damn if you ain't a soldier, boy. Tommy sputtered. Yes, sir. It's like I told my mama, Charlie said. We all gonna die somewhere. They stepped inside, and the red door slammed behind them.

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1: 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The soundtrack of America was made in Tennessee. We're back, and for those of you who are just tuning in, we've got the soulful sounds of Mr. Cortland Whalum on the show today.
0: Of course, this was a Valentine's Day performance, and it was all about saluting Cortland's favorite love songs.
1: You hear his tone, and you might not immediately think Frank Sinatra or Nat King Cole, but he handles their tunes with the same care and creativity that he would Maxwell or even his own.
0: And a lot of what makes his performance special is his ability to bravely reconstruct these covers, which really allows him to stand out, even in familiar territory.
1: Standing out is something that Cortland is particularly intentional about. Specifically, he told a reporter with Memphis's Tri-State Defender when asked about how he and his brothers fit into the larger tapestry of talented Whalums that he is very cognizant of his quest to find his own niche.
0: Theater, as we mentioned before, is a domain he pretty much has all to his own. In Memphis, he's acted in productions of The Wiz and Cats. And to hear him speak of his experiences, you can truly tell the stage is freeing for him.
1: In talking with Cortland, you get this sense of warmth that really translates directly to his manner when he's in performance mode. And if you listen to the crowd in this performance, you can tell that they're truly drawn in.
0: Memphis is tight-knit. And Cortland, through his performance, showed that even an artist who is pretty much debuting can have immeasurable support for their craft because we already love them and their talent.
1: And I just have to say, I love the single C'est La Vie that he released right before this performance. It's as smooth as all get out. And this may be a bit too much info, Pat, but it made it into my very own Valentine's Day playlist.
0: Oh, wow. I'm going to leave that right there so you don't start digging into that playlist. But here's more from Cortland Whalum live on Beale Street Caravan.
2: This next song is one of my original songs, and I'm so glad that I get to share it with you guys. If you look on Apple Music, iTunes, YouTube, Spotify, it's all there. So, yes, you can download it. It's called C'est La Vie. So I hope you like it.

0: Bob, you like it? Did you like it?
1: Thank y'all. As I said,
2: never too much.

0: Thank you so much.
1: All right, we're here on the Bill Street Caravan, and I've got a good friend of mine, Corlin Whalum, on the show today. How you doing?
2: I'm great, Jared. Thank you for having me on here. I love Bill Street Caravan.
1: Hey, we're really glad that you could check in with us. I know that things are crazy right now, and so we're glad to have you calling in via phone today on the Caravan. I really, really appreciate it.
2: Of course. My honor.
1: We're looking back to Valentine's Day. Of course, people know you and Mrs. and I'm sure it felt like that atmosphere, but it's almost sort of like a debut for you just because you were presenting yourself in this new form as an artist. Am I right?
2: That's so right. You're absolutely right. And it was such an incredible experience all the way from when I first was invited to do Green Room up until the moment it was over. It was almost surreal because so much work goes into shoot an hour or an hour and a half rather of music or so, and it was all worth it at the end just to feel the support. And it was sold out 2 weeks before the show, and just people that I didn't know, people that I knew, just came out and showed love on Love Day.
1: Why Valentine's Day for this performance?
2: I have been wanting to do a show at some day, and long story short, my mom says, you know what, you should do it on Valentine's Day. Valentine's Day is a huge holiday for a date night and just want to go out and enjoy something special and fun. And I wanted to be a part of that.
1: If you could, for those who are listening here and even those who are listening from faraway lands, could you walk us through what the name Whalum means here in Memphis?
2: I think the name Whalum means so many different things for so many people. Two things that I can't get away from, even if I tried, is church and music. And no matter what, those two seem to be interwoven with each of us. And our connection to God and to the music really drives each of us individually.
1: So many of our listeners likely know about Pat Mitchell Worley and her involvement with the Jackson Music Academy. Tell me about your tenure there.
2: I mean, basically, I was the vocal director of the students, and I was the music theory teacher as well. And I learned so much from those kids, probably more than what I taught them, I like to think, just because their gust for life and just their enthusiasm and passion for what they want. And knowing that I have been in their shoes before, and I got to see a full graduating class just recently be ushered into the world in 2020. So I'm pleased. I feel like my work there is done. I did the best that I could do, and they did the best that they could do, and we just all had a beautiful moment. There was never a dull moment at SAC.
1: Let's talk about your performance particularly, and specifically for this Valentine's Day, Love Day performance. What was it like sort of switching gears to being a solo performer?
2: It felt like me. Let me groove. And I just wanted the whole feel of that show to connect with people, to let their hair down and just chill out with a glass of wine or their favorite cocktail or water even, and just enjoy the sounds that have impacted me so much. There's nothing more transcendent than live music to me.
1: When you look back at the set list, we're a few months removed from this show now, but it still seems so recent because there haven't been many shows. What are some of the highlights from the set list?
2: Oh, man, I love doing Luther Vandross, Never Too Much. I love doing Maxwell's Ascension. I love doing Babyface covers. I brought my actor friend, Don. We did some Marvin Gaye and Tammy Terrell. I just love, you know, the songs that move, and every instrument is doing their own thing. It's like the perfect gumbo, you know. Everything can stand alone, but when you put it together, it's magical, and I loved it. I mean, the singers, the background singers were fantastic. The song choices were strategic. I just wanted to go from as early as I felt I could go to current day with some of the best and most intriguing love songs that I feel I've ever heard.
1: Well, speaking of, C'est La Vie, which was just a single that you put out just before this, I'm sure it was a highlight of that night.
2: That was good. That was the first time I got to do that. It's just one of those songs you like, put the bathtub on and light some candles, get your glass, and sit back and relax. C'est La Vie means such is life. Let love lead the way. That's all this song is about, really. And that one, as well as my other original, Can We Go, Love's Paradise, is another favorite of mine. But yeah, I mean, those two, especially C'est La Vie, I got the video that was Crosstown. I shot in Crosstown. It was kind of like a package deal leading up to the show. So You can check that out on YouTube, C'est La Vie Under My Name. It was really cool to do on that night as well.
1: So what's going on now in your world with a pause on the local entertainment?
2: Man, I'm glad my show happened when it did, because I just can't imagine not having that under my belt. And then this corona thing happens. It would be heartbreaking. But I made the conscious decision to come out of this quarantine with something to show for it. So I have been doing my due diligence in terms of writing new songs, in terms of being in the studio. I've been recording at Made in Memphis as of lately with Amanda Davis. So I'm excited about sharing this when it's all said and done. Got some good songs. I get to put a collection of work together that I think fits who I am and expresses the many facets of my personality.
1: We're all excited to be able to be alongside you on that journey. And we really, really appreciate you being along for hours here on the Bill Street Caravan.
2: Of course,
1: it'd be ideal to be in person and in the studio, but we really, really appreciate that you can join us by phone.
2: Of course, man. Anytime.
1: All right. Well, be well, brother.
2: Thank you, Jared.
1: All right. C'est la vie.
2: C'est la vie.
1: Have a good one.
0: Here's more from Courtland Whalen live on Bill Street Caravan.

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1: Hello, we're back again for another edition of My Generation. 2 hours of music from the 1960s, plenty of features. We've even got a quiz at the end of the show, which you don't need to contact the studio about because I'll play the answer at the end of the programme. But we will start off with one of the Phil Spector-produced hits from the 1960s, from the Crystals.
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The Crystals, and Then He Kissed Me, followed by the Alan Bound Set, very popular live band in the 1960s in the UK. Everything's Gonna Be All Right. Now we're off to the Beatles cover version, and there are a lot of cover versions of Beatles songs coming out of the Caribbean, and this one will be from Marshall Williams.

Marshall Williams and his reggae version of Norwegian Wood. Now, of course, if you listen to this programme regularly, you'll hear me banging on about producer Joe Meek, who was kind of a British Phil Spector. I think the sounds that he made might have been a bit more primitive than Phil Spector's end results, but Joe Meek was very highly thought of here in this country and was an independent record producer. Here is one of his productions, a band called the Riot Squad, and this is a song called I Take It That We're Through.

0: Riot Squad. And I take it that we're through. And now to one of the Merseybeat classics from the 1960s. 1963, making up the A-side, B-side this week. And this will be the Swingin' Blue Jeans.
1: What is a B-side?
2: Well, you see, it's the other side of the record, the one no one ever plays. You know that one?

0: Three songs with a Merseybeat connection there. The Swingy Blue Jeans, Now I Must Go, followed by the A-side of that single, a song called Hippie Hippie Shake, and then Billy J. Kramer with the Dakotas, and one of three number ones I think he had, a song called Bad to Me.
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dramatic indeed. That's Chris Farlow's version of the Rolling Stones' Paint It Black. Now a song from Carole King that I haven't heard before, maybe you haven't. It's called Queen of the Beach.

0: the Tams, and Be Young, Be Foolish, Be Happy. Well, I can still do two of those. And before that, Carole King and a song called Queen of the Beach. Now, the Follow That feature, and this time round, it's a Searchers Follow That. The Searchers, when they were active, were always very positive and open about the fact that back in the 1960s, a lot of British groups, particularly Liverpool groups, repackaged American songs and in some cases sold them back to America and had big hits with them. And this possibly is a case in point. We're going to start with the original version of one of their number ones, a song that was originally a B-side for the Orlons. This will be Don't Throw Your Love Away.
1: Now Follow That, an original of a song, then a different tune by an artist that covered it.

Fuel On's Don't Throw Your Love Away, followed by The Searchers, and I think it was a unique song that was. So I might be wrong, but I think that was the only song the Searchers had a hit with that the band wrote themselves. A song called He's Got No Love, which I think made number 12 in 1965. They did write a lot of B-sides, though. Now, to a band who I wasn't able to see live down in Portsmouth when I was growing up down there, and unfortunately I was too young just, but they were called Shy Limbs, and they were based in Bournemouth. And they used to come to the, I think it was the Cromac Club in the Tricorn back in the late 60s, early 70s. This, from 1969, was one of their few recorded performances, released as a single. Shy Limbs had among their number Greg Lake, who of course was based in Bournemouth. That was before he helped out King Crimson. And before that, and even after that, he joined Emerson, Lake & Palmer, of course, and went on to great fame and hopefully fortune. But this is Shy Limbs from 1969 and Reputation.

0: wonderful stuff, maybe a bit before its time in 1969. Should have been very, very popular. That was Shy Limbs and a song called Reputation.
1: Captain, this leaves me speechless.
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0: Two songs from the folk genre there. We started off with Jackson C. Frank and the original version of a song covered by Simon and Garfunkel, Blues Run the Game, followed by Donovan and one of his early folky songs, Remember the Alamo. Now, with a song that was a B-side of one of their huge hits in the 1960s, here are the Fortunes.
1: Here's another B-side on the back of a hit.

The Fortunes and the B-side to Here It Comes Again, a song called Things I Should Have Known. Two songs coming up now, written or co-written by Ron Miller. Now, Ron was the songwriter and producer, starting out as Motown's only white staff songwriter, penning hits for Stevie Wonder and a number of other artists as well. And he sadly died at the age of 75 in 2007. But here are two songs that he co-wrote, and we'll start with St. Francis of

0: Two songs co-written by Ron Miller for Once in My Life, this time round by Frank Sinatra, followed by Stevie Wonder from 1969, and Yes to Me, Yes to You, Yesterday.
1: Well, now we've got that sorted out, can we get on? I've got to get home. If my pussy isn't attended to by 8 o'clock, I shall be stroking it for the rest of the evening.

0: The Byrds, covering another Bob Dylan song called My Back Pages.
1: This is Gary Jackson with My Generation.
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First of those two were the Beatles, of course, from With the Beatles here in the UK. Would have been a different album in America, and a song called It Won't Be Long. And they were followed by Betty Everett and a song called Can I Get to Know You? Now, here's a song that I think was a big hit in America for the Vogues and maybe one or two other artists, but I don't think anyone got it in the British charts. This is Turn Around, Look at Me.

0: The Vogues and Turn Around, Look at Me.
1: Not just singles. Here's the My Generation 60s album track.
0: Yeah, this was a song originally released, I think, in 1968 by Steppenwolf. And it really took on a life of its own when it was included in the soundtrack album to the film Easy Rider. It was a song called The Pusher. And it distinguishes between a dealer in drugs such as marijuana, who will sell you lots of sweet dreams, as the lyric says, and a pusher of hard drugs such as heroin, a monster who doesn't care if you live or if you die. Steppenwolf and The Pusher.

0: Steppenwolf and The Pusher. And I've always associated hard drugs and marijuana with the late 1960s and the hippie movement. But that song was originally written by Hoyt Axton in 1963.
1: Here's a song you may have forgotten.

0: That's Delaney and Bonnie, who made number 20 in the British charts in 1969 with that song, Coming Home, and in their band, well, it was a bit of a supergroup, because two of the members were George Harrison and Eric Clapton, and there were a number of other famous musicians as well.
1: Hey, Barney, you want to know something?
2: Well, what's that, Fred?
1: This next record's so old it was a hit when we were around.

0: Just speak up,
1: I'll step down,
0: and I'll step down.
2: From America, we heard the Bobettes and a song called I Shot Mr. Lee. They were followed by Lee Diamond and the Cherokees from the UK and a song called I'll Step Down. Now the Paper Dolls, and they have one hit, deserved more because they made some great singles apart from the one that charted. This is a Tony McCauley composition or co-composition, All the Time in the World.

0: This is nice, isn't it? 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What a way to spend an evening. Sitting on a rock in the middle of the desert with me boomerang in me hand. I should very likely get bushwhacked. Get out of it, nasty bushwhacking animal. Think I'll make a nice cup of tea. 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There goes a kangaroo. I must have a practice with me boomerang. Hit him right behind the left heel. Now then, slowly back.
1: If you throw that thing at me, I'll jump right on your head.
0: Isn't it marvellous? 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

0: Don't worry, boy, I know the trick, and to you I'm gonna show it. 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
1: Oh, yes. Never thought of that. Daddy will be pleased. 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

0: Oh, my God. 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
1: Don't talk to me about first aid, boy. You owe me 14 chickens, you know what I mean? Learn to throw the boomerang, you know. First things first.
0: Yes, I know that, but I mean, I think on this occasion...
2: The Beatles didn't cover this. They didn't write it either.

0: Three before the Beatles there, then we started off with Charlie Drake, who having trouble getting his boomerang back, and followed him with Chris Barber and his jazz band with Petite Fleur, a huge hit they had with that. And we finished off with Rick Nelson and a song called It's Up to You.
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Written and recorded first by Laura Nyro and a hit for Barbara Streisand in the 1970s here in the UK. But that's The Blossoms from 1967 and their version of Stony End. This is our version of a slip disc. Can you identify who this is and what the song's called? Made number two in the UK in 1969. A Scottish band, who are they? What's the song called? Don't bother contacting the studio. I'll play it for you in about 10 minutes' time. Now, recently, Clodagh Rodgers got outvoted on a vote on Facebook. She lost out to Lulu. But we can hear one of her songs now. This is the B-side of Come Back and Shake Me.

0: Clona Rogers and a song called I Am a Fantasy, which I'm sure she was when she was having hit records and since. So sadly now, no longer with us.
1: Here are this week's vintage tunes. God Save the King. King. King. King. King. King.

0: you think.
1: You never go to nightclubs and you just don't care to dance. You don't have time for silly things like moonlight.

0: Two songs there from 1950. Even I wasn't around then. K-Star and Bonaparte's Retreat, followed by Guy Lombardo and Enjoy Yourself, which Prince Buster covered in 1963 as a B-side, and it was later covered in turn by the Specials. Thanks very much for keeping me company. Hope you can join me same time next week for another edition of My Generation. And give yourself 10 out of 10 if you knew that the slip disc was Marmalade and a song called Reflections of My Life.
1: That's the slipped disc. Put a half crown on it on the dance set, and it sounds like this.

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And welcome to Chimes. I'm Paul Gough, bringing you the best in jangling pop. Yes, that's just it. Great rock and roll with chiming guitars. Fairly simple concept, but there's a lot of great music and a lot of music that fits around different structures. Some of it's quaint, some of it's fierce, and we will be presenting you all of those forms on today's program, featuring the new single from the Summer Times, who are an amazing local band, and it's their first single since 2023 called Save You Now, ahead of a new EP. We'll be hearing from the Summer Times. Real Numbers album has finally dropped in the last couple of weeks, out on the excellent Slumberland imprint. We'll hear from that. New tracks from Land Hecht and who else? PP Rebel. Oh, that's a great new song. Plus, we've got some old beauties. We'll hear from Chapter House, from the Bodines, and much, much more. But let's kick off with this one. And starting in the wonderful Southern Hemisphere, out of Auckland, New Zealand, it's the trio Office Dog. Now, they released their latest album in March this year. And I've got to say, I had a bit of catching up to do with Office Dog. But Kane Strang, who I've played on the program many times, had a brilliant solo career, but this is his band. And there's something quite fantastic about this group because there's a real energy, very different to what Kane did solo-wise. And I have to say, vocally, listening to the tracks from Office Dog's album, it sounds more and more vocally like Red House Painters. It's just got that sort of melancholic vibe to it. Anyway, this is absolutely brilliant from their latest album, Prime Corner. This is Front Row Seat.

One of the great jangly pop songs that probably made me want to put together a show like Chimes. It's a group out of the UK, part of the C86 Brigade, along with their peers Primal Scream and The Wedding Present. They're the Bodines. And this is just A-class jangle on the Excellent Creation imprint. Big things were hoped for the Bodines, and that single, look, based on that single, it should have been the case. And I love the lyric in it, and I found that it knocks me to the ground. It scares the health out of me. There's something about that line, poetry, that I love. They got scooped up by one of the offshoots for a major label called Magnet Records and tried to, you know, soup up the sound, and took that single, which was a minor hit for them. And look, it didn't really change. I mean, it's a great song and they should have stuck with where they're at. But like a lot of bands, they dream big, and unfortunately didn't happen for the Bodines. Therese was the name of the track I shared with you. But all their creation stuff was really fantastic. Heard from Office Dog. That's a great album. The track Front Row Seat. You're listening to Chimes. Heard first on the mighty 2SER right around the country. Thanks to the Community Radio Network. And wherever you're listening, it's really good to have your company. Now, here's some exciting news. One of the most sort of lo-fi, beautiful indie pop groups that were around in the late 80s, early 90s were the Cat's Meow, a legendary group out of Melbourne who probably had more fame overseas than they did in their hometown and in Australia. And after 30 years, they're going to create their first proper debut studio album, because all they really did, a lot of cassettes, which I guess were really albums in a way, and singles and tracks for compilations. And there's been some wonderful compendiums put together of their work. But this is Bart Cummings, Andrew Withycombe, Kerry Bolton and Cameron Smith. And they're recording a fantastic album. It's going to be called When You Smiled and Turned Away. It comes out in October this year. And here's the first little taster for it. And as usual, it's short, sharp and beautiful. This is Journey's End from The Cat's Meow. Thank you.

Well, there's two groups that should definitely be on the same bill at some point. Maybe they have, I don't know. April Magazine out of San Francisco, who create wonderful lo-fi dreamy pop and have released a lot of their releases on cassette and have a, often it sounds like, you know, they've borrowed their mum's old mono cassette recorder and put it over in the far corner and they've played on the other side of the room. And that means they have a kinship with Cat's Meow, who he started with. But that track is Shrine from their 2021 release, Sunday Music for an Overpass. I've played April Magazine before and I'll play them again, I have to tell you. And look out, come 23rd of October, the Cat's Meow will release their album. It's so good to have them back. When You Smiled and Turned Away. And, you know, not a lot's changed. They've kept with their minimalist four-track aesthetics. And it's just, if you love their sound, you're going to love the album. They're going to be launching it on the 25th of October if you're in Melbourne at the Retreat Hotel, or if you want to go to Melbourne and you can go and see them. It's coming out on the Lost and Lonesome label locally and on the Slumberland imprint overseas. This is Chimes. The Summertimes are one of those groups, I remember when I first heard them, just made me smile. They've got this infectious, fantastic production sensibility and great songs. It's two Daves that are the sort of powerhouse behind the group, plus some pretty amazing people involved. Ash Naylor of The Church, The Stems, Paul Kelly. What does Ash not do? Probably have time to sleep. Steve Bull, formerly of Icehouse, and Steve O'Brien of Tumbleweed, teaming up as a five-piece to create a fantastic new release that will be coming out in October. Also a guest appearance from Amanda Brown, which will be absolutely brilliant. And the first single has just dropped from it. It's a beauty. Have a listen to this and smile as you listen. This is The Summertimes, although the questions that they're looking at, who's going to save you, and some of the things going on within the lyrics, maybe the smile will start. If you start listening to the lyrics closely, you'll go, oh, hang on. But it is a happy, chiming song. Just as you dig deep, you'll find some darker tones. Thanks, Dave Challenger, for reaching out and passing it on. The Summertimes, this is Save You Now.

cracking power pop there from the Canadian indie rock, I guess they're a super group, Tons, because it features Chris Murphy of Sloan.

bass and vocals. Mike O'Neill from the Inbreds, who had a great album out in the, I think, mid-90s. There was this wonderful song of theirs called Sense of Time that I loved. Very REM-ish. And Matt Murphy of the Super Friends. And this trio, Tons, took their name from the Technical University of Nova Scotia. That's the an acronym, which is sort of a funny thing to honour, I guess. But nevertheless, they've decided that's what they wanted to do. Tons. That was from their self-titled debut release back in 2016. 10 years. Whee. Time goes very quickly. Mind your manners. Also, in the delivery, I'm sort of hearing touches of Arctic Monkeys for some reason in the chorus anyway. Before Mind Your Manners and Tons, we heard from the Summertines and their brand new single, which is called Save You Now. Just look out for the new EP coming out also in October, which will be great based on that particular track. Real Numbers are a group I've played on many occasions, and I've been sort of giving you the cherry's not the word, the you know, when they dip out singles as little teasers. I don't know why I said the word cherry. Maybe I feel like one. But the tracks I've played for you previously, Never Never Again and Star. But now the full release is out, all 10 tracks, and it's called Was It Always This Way? It's only been out a couple of weeks, and already it is just brilliant jangly pop from the Sarah end of the spectrum in indie pop tones. What does that mean? That's the Sarah record label that came out of Bristol in the late 80s, early 90s, a gentler kind of tone at times. And this four-piece have delivered again with some fantastic, wonderful tunes. I've gone through the album. This one I really like a lot from Real Numbers. This is Everlasting Happiness.

You're listening to Chimes and the sounds of Land Hecht. She is brilliant. British, I thought she was from somewhere in Scandinavian countries, but I might be just, you know, my memory these days is pretty ordinary. Her upcoming four-track EP, Threadbare, will be out on the Excellent to Pet Records imprint. They've handled Robert Forster's releases overseas and a lot of other great acts too. I think The Apartments have also been released on to Pet. Well, Land Hecht now involved with that particular label, and yes, she's originally from Exeter, so I did get my birth origins of Land Hecht incorrect, but she's now based in Bristol, which is a really great, wonderful folkloric town, but folk with a feisty edge, and of course it's also the home of Portishead and some incredible music that has a deeper, sort of darker feeling, electronics bass. But Land Hecht's new single is called Circles from this EP that'll be out soon. And I've been a big fan of all her work previously. We heard from Real Numbers before, Everlasting Happiness, which is what we want you to have here listening to Chimes. And you can always reach out. Don't be afraid. Send me an email, chimes@2ser.com. Chimes@2ser.com. That's regardless of whether you're listening on 2SER or listening on one of the other great stations that take this program. Just pop me a line that way and you can ask about songs I played or make suggestions and I'll do my best to get back to you. PP Rebel have a new track out. Now, PP Rebel is one of those groups out of Melbourne that has, you know, all the band members have done lots of other things and have fingers in 100 pies at once. Well, PP Rebel is actually the solo label for Paris Rebel Rickens, who is an incredible multi-instrumentalist, singer and visual artist. And she's been a part of the excellent group Parsnip. And she's playing with another group with more of a new wave bent in Hierophants. She released her debut cassette release back in 2019. And this latest album's called Devotee. And it's full of some wonderful long-form tracks that are hypnotic, jangly and beautiful. Let's hear this one. It's the second single from the album from PP Rebel. This

That is a noisy monster from Indonesian band Vanishing Muffins. It's fairly new and it's from their Revolution EP. You can get it online if you find it hard to track down the limited edition cassette. And this is a group who love shoegaze and noisier sounds, as you could hear on that long form but excellent melancholically dark track called Song for the Static. And there's such a vibrant scene in Indonesia, which I remember when I first discovered this, it blew my mind. A lot of groups that are doing more twee, jangly pop, through to what we've just heard there, the noisier end of town from Vanishing Muffins on the track Song for the Static. We started out with PP Rebel. That album is going to be wonderful devotee, and the track Ascension. Time for one last track, and if I keep talking, I won't squeeze it in, so let's hear it now. This is an absolute bottler. This is a great track. It was a breakout track for them in 1991 from their brilliant debut album, Whirlpool. British rock group Chapter House, who kind of got lumped in with a lot of other bands at the time, they was doing something a little different, and they did so particularly on this track, where they sampled John Bonham's drum line from Led Zeppelin's When the Levee Breaks, sped it up and created a shoegaze dance maelstrom. This from Chapter House is Pearl.

Chapter House's Pearl, winding up this edition of Chimes. I'm Paul Gough. Thanks to the Community Radio Network for distributing this right around the country. I look forward to your company next week. Stay safe. Speak soon.

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1: Over?
0: It's over. 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
1: At least I'm here for that.

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sight, sound, smell or touch the something inside that we need so much. The sight of a touch or the scent of a sound or the strength of an oak with roots deep in the ground. The wonder of flowers to be covered and then to burst up through tarmac to the sun again. Or to fly to the sun without burning a wing. To lie in a meadow and hear the grass sing.

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1: You certainly are, and we're back with another edition of Sounds of the 70s. I hope you remember the music of the 1970s, or if you don't, you might be in for a pleasant surprise. We will start off this week down at the disco with what used to be known as a turntable hit. It will be a band called Love and Kisses and a song called Thank God It's Friday. Other days of the week are available.

0: Love and Kisses got us going this week with Thank God It's Friday. Other days of the week are available. And I remember a friend of mine who I worked with back in the 1970s. I used to rave about that. He was a great fan of disco records. And I think he was out there buying a 12-inch version of that, if I'm not mistaken. That's assuming it was available. That was followed by David Bowie, of course, and Rebel Rebel.
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0: Now, what was going on in music today in the 1970s? Well, today in 1977, three people were arrested in Memphis after trying to steal Elvis's body. As a result, his remains would be later moved to Graceland. And also today in 1970, Edwin Starr started a three-week run at number one on the American Singles Chart with War, his only number one, and a number three here in the UK.

0: Edwin Starr and War, followed by Goldie, who made the top 10, I think, with that in 1978, a song called Making Up Again.
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o'clock and time for lunch. Om de dum de dum. 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

0: Osmonds and One Bad Apple, one of a number of hits they had in the 1970s. Right, we will start the sloppies this week with Clifford T. Ward.
1: The sloppy bit.
2: Oh, you are awful, but I like you.

Clifford T. Ward. And Where Would That Leave Me? From, I think that was from the Home Thoughts From Abroad album in the 1970s, followed by America and a hit single they had simply called I Need You. We will move on now with the Chi-Lites, and this was one of their up-tempo hits, You Don't Have to Go.

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1: That was T-Rex, of course, and Telegram Sam, or if they recorded it today, it would have to be Email Eddie or something like that, wouldn't it? Today in 1976, Jimmy Reed died in San Francisco following an epileptic seizure just before his 51st birthday. He was a major influence on the Rolling Stones, and he had the 1957 hit Honest I Do in 1957. As if I didn't already say that. And Baby, What Do You Want Me To Do in 1960. And here to sing Baby, What Do You Want Me To Do from 1976 is Tom Fogerty. Brother of John, was in Creedence Clearwater Revival for many years and then went solo. In 76, he was in a band called Ruby when they recorded their version of the song.

Tony Christie, and Don't Go Down to Reno. Thanks very much for keeping me company. Hope you can join me same time next week for another look at music from the 1970s. And I'll leave you this week with the highest new entry from today in 1975, when the Stylistics were at number one with I Can't Give You Anything But My Love, Rod Stewart at number two with Sailing, and Roger Whittaker at number three with The Last Farewell. The highest new entry came in at number 27. It was Leo Sayer and a song called Moonlighting.

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1: I didn't have the slider for the mics on this morning, so my apologies for that. So let's do the weather again. Right now it's 13 degrees with overcast skies and a brisk wind of up to 26 kilometers an hour and no rain in sight. Looking ahead for this week, we are starting off with a height of 14 degrees today, under so same overcast conditions as we move into Thursday and Friday. Expect some sunny skies with temperatures around 15 degrees. The weekend is looking with a slight warm up to 16 to 18 degrees. And Sunday, 18 degrees. Both days stunning, staying sunny. So get ready, enjoy some pleasant weather ahead. And my apologies, it happens to the best of us of not putting the mics on. Anyway, let's continue with...

And you're listening to 104.7 to SEA, and your hands on the mic. And today you get another nice kaleidoscope of music with the high contents of Australian artists throughout various different genres. And well, let's start off and get the show on the road. And unfortunately, with an American band, but a great, great song, Can't Eat, and this one, If It Wants to Play.

And that was, of course, Canned Heat, the great band from the 70s, and I think in the late 60s and early 70s they were present on every festival you can imagine, and gained, of course, great popularity with two songs here on the last one, On the Road Again and Going Up Country, which became international hits around the world. That's amazing how some bands just hit the nail exactly and get the vibes of the nations and become super successful. That was definitely one of those bands, and unfortunately Wilson passed away in early 70s, I think. And the band since then went to countless changes and were never quite as successful again. Anyway, it's 8:15 and let's move on with an Aussie band for a start, and Busby Mario.

0: And that duo is called Busby and Maru from Rockhampton in Queensland. And yeah, Jerry Maru is a Torres Strait Islander, and Thomas Busby is just a Queenslander, I guess we can call him. And they got somehow together and produced these great things. Sound of Summer was the first one, and Binding My Time was the second one. And they released by now, I think, six albums altogether, and with reasonable success. Were also the opening bands on various tours with various artists over the last few years. That is Busby Maru. Very pleasant voices, and I should play them a bit more. Anyway, the time is 8:22, and it's also time for a word from our sponsors. And let's go with this one.
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And that was another Australian contribution, Blackhead, duo from Sydney, and a band from Sydney, and they're consisting of Greg Michumara Park on guitar, flute, sax, and keyboard and vocals. Then who else is in there? For him is start early and finish late. That's a very one. On drums is Jeremy Cook, and also ukulele and vocals. And who else was in there? Peter Watson on guitars and vocals. And I think that was it, isn't it? Oh no, Mark Jones on bass guitar, banjo, and vocals. That was the Black Hat band from Sydney with two songs. First one was Blue Light Yokohama, and the second one, Hole in the River. Great songs, yeah. Apparently they produced 3 or 4 LPs by now, and another great contribution to the Australian music scene. And the time is 8:33, and on local news we have what it's a bit far away actually, that you probably remember unless you stick it on your fridge or make some note. Things of Stones and Wood will be in Murrumbidgee in the Club Sapphire on the 18th of October, so that's quite a while to go, but the show starts at 4 p.m. and apparently with the original lineup, Gary Carson, John Harvest and Melanie Horsnell. Things of Stone and Wood, they produce quite a number of great songs, and well, we can see them live at the Club Sapphire and enjoy evening there. Tickets are around $60, so take it from there. And next up we have also the new government policy. New statewide planning rules will change how some proposed developments are publicly exhibited in the Bega Valley from tomorrow, September the 1st. That was last week. The New South Wales government new statewide community participation plan will replace more than 100 existing council plans across the state, including Bega Valley Shire Council's current plan. One of the biggest changes is that broader range of lower impact development will no longer require formal public notification. These include some subdivision creating up to 5 new lots, 1- and 2-story homes, 2-story dual occupancy, multi-dwelling housing of up to 5 homes, and secondary dwellings. And that should ease up the paperwork and the hurdles one has to jump through quite significantly. Major Russell Fitzpatrick says the changes are intended to standardize consultation requirements across New South Wales and reduce development assessment timeframes. Applications already lodged before September the 1st will continue to be assessed under the existing notification requirement. That doesn't make sense, but that is bureaucracy. Council says development application will stay available through its DA. And the inquiry portal and all proposals must continue to meet the planning laws and council policies, including consideration of impact on neighbours, the environment and local transport networks.
There you have it. That any further questions or clarification, go to the council webpage and suss it out. There's a few changes in the pipeline, and hopefully, I think the next thing is that portal that they disband, and that then that is another nightmare in bureaucracy. But one thing at a time, I think the first step is not a bad effort and hopefully leads into the right direction. Well, next up, music-wise, we have Black Feathers.

0: Because I think my age is getting to me now. I nearly blacked out.
1: Australian band from Sydney. Well, this started way back in the 70s. But I call him one of those yo-yo bands. Now you see him, now you don't. And I think their last break reunited them in 2003, and they're still going. That is Black Feather. And the two songs, Seasons of Change, Part 1, and the second one was Spanish Blues. Yeah, very diversified rock band. And yeah, some great stuff in between there. And you're listening to 104.7, and the time is 8:48, and it is also time for another word from our sponsors with this one.
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6: For music to get you rocking and mellow, join me, Jack Hammer, on Good Vibrations Monday afternoons from 1 to 4 for an interesting and entertaining journey with music from the 50s right through to the 2000s.
1: And the time is 8:51, so definitely time to drop off the little ones at the school. So be careful when you do with the traffic around. And, next up we have another Aussie group, Black Rabbit George, from, where is he from? Sunshine Coast.

0: Well, that was Black Rabbit George from the Sunshine Coast, and he's the incarnation of Tijuana cartel guitarist, singer, songwriter Paul George, though that's the name behind him. Is an opportunity for Paul to further explore the acoustic guitar. He certainly can play the guitars, no doubt about that one. And yeah, the two songs we listened to was, where are we? Boom the Mauer and Boom the Master, and Bring You In was the second song. Guitarist from the Sunshine Coast. I haven't played him before, and I think he has got one LP out and a couple of singles, so probably worthwhile listening to it if you're a guitarist fan of that nature. And the time is 8:59, and it is also nearly time for the weather. And let's swing across to the weather with this one.
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0: Well, it looked like we've got some overcast skies out there, and the temperature is still at 13 degrees, so don't forget the jacket. It's a bit windy, and with wind speeds reaching 29 to 30 kilometers per hour, so plus a wind chill factor on top of it, so jumper and probably a jacket on top of it. As we look ahead to the week today, we expect a high of 14 degrees with those overcast conditions sticking around. And tomorrow, get ready for some sunshine with a high of 15 degrees. And it looks like the sun will be joining us through the weekend with temperatures climbing up to 16 to 18 degrees on Saturday and 18 degrees on Sunday. So get out there and enjoy the sunny days, and stay a bit wrapped up to today for this weather conditions. And that was the weather for the hour.
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right, that was another Australian contribution. The Black Image is an Australian band from Queensland. And traditional indigenous people from the Kukuyu Yalangi area. And they were traditional owners up there in Queensland. And yeah, quite interesting. And there were two songs from their album Too Deadly, which they released in 2012, and they had a couple of albums before that. Quite interesting little band, contributor to the music show, and you're listening to 104.7 to SEA, and with Two Up Wednesdays and Hans Eber on the mic. And next up we have public notice here. Young people across the Bigger Valley are being invited to step forward from the screen and into a day of gaming and creativity and connection. Beyond the Screen will be held on Sunday, the 27th of September from 10 a.m. to 4 p.m. at Lumen Christi College on Pambula Beach Road. The free youth-led community event will celebrate gaming, culture, cosplay, and self-expression with interactive activities across the showcase and opportunities for young people to connect with others who share similar interests. Well-being and mental health conservations will also be woven naturally into the day and throughout the day. Creativity, humor, and peer connections. Organizers say the event is designed to provide a safe, welcoming, and judging-free space where young people can express their individuality, explore their creativity, and reduce feeling of isolation. And admission is free, with donation welcome to support the future of youth activities through the SJASC Youth Group. And that's a day to remember, 27th of September at the Lumen Christi College. There you have it. Make a note in your diary and participate in that one. And what else have we got? Friendly reminders. Of course, today is Wednesday and it is time for the farmers market at Oaklands today. And they normally start right about 1, 2 o'clock, depending on the weather. I think it might stay dry and goes till 5 o'clock. So that is your opportunity to get fresh produce, chemical-free, organically grown, directly from the producer. And well, there's a coffee shop, the bread from, bread pastry maker. I think he is, I forgot now where he actually is from, but he's a local lad. Local honey is normally there, and Barefoot Josh normally gets the updates, but he is on tomorrow afternoon for his show, if he's doing it. And anyway, Oaklands Market, fresh produce, is today from 1 o'clock onwards, not to forget. And next up we have, who have we got? Bjorn Berg with this one.

out of use if you wanna. Oh, 13 question math that is the one to use. Know what I'm saying, don't you? So, I'm gonna play a guitar solo for you now that has never been played by a human being before. But I have to prepare myself. You know, I can do three things at the same time. Play the guitar, light up a cigarette, and still look cool, yeah. So I'm gonna do it quick now. Unfucking believable, eh?

0: Question number 9.
1: Take the time.
0: Question number 10, can we get in? Well, question number 11 is gonna be just like heaven.

Christian Method is the one you gotta use if you wanna. Virgin Christian Method is the one to use. But then she said, then he said, and then she said, then he said, he was from Ghent. Yes, and there they went.

0: It's a song called Minutes. Oh yeah, holy Moses.
1: Okay, that was the last one. That was a rather unusual one. Bjork Berg, Norwegian guitarist, blues guitarist. From, where is he from? Norwegian in, God, I can't pronounce that. Savio, wherever that is in Norway. Probably way up north there somewhere. He's one of those people, the voice and the appearance of the man don't gel at all together. He sort of, how should I describe that? Looks a bit like Doc used to, skinny as anything, and pale. When pale is in Norway, probably not that far off the mark. But then that deep voice on top of that, it doesn't quite gel together, at least for me. And he's been nominated as the best guitarist by a local magazine up there in 2001, and has received honors, best musician of the year in 98, the Spellerman Prison Blues category in 2001, and NBFS Blues Pro, which 2001, which must be Norwegian Blues Festival, something like that. And not a bad guitarist, and obviously also quite a good entertainer on top of that, and he has released some 10 albums altogether, and never quite made it to number one, but he's traveling quite well up there. That was Björk, Björkberg. Interesting what one finds in one's library. Anyway, it is also 9:24, and it is time for another word from our sponsors. Where's this one?
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0: artists and their hits of yesteryear. Catch my show on Sunday between 1 and 4 p.m. and listen to the tunes that made our senses leap and our bodies boogie. Cheerio.
1: And the time is 9:27, and it's another your community announcements. The Down South Jazz Club offers members and visitors a special treat on Thursday, the 17th of September, when singer-songwriter, musician Ali Penny and Dorothy Jane, known as Divine Devils, return once again to the entertain at the Club Sapphire, bringing new song sense and a new five-piece lineup. Their band comprises Ali Penny on vocals and key, and Ali was the 2024-26 winner of the Sydney Blues Society Award for keyboard work. And Dorothy Jane, DJ on vocals and blues harmonica, will delegate to the heart of, where are we? My screen just jumped on me. Soul and blues and robotic music in Canberra and beyond. And Dan Harrington on guitar and vocals, and an enthusiastic larrikin storyteller yet to be tamed. And Rob West on drums and vocals, and Brian Burke on bass guitar. And the Divine Devilers performance is an invitation to connect with the heart of the true story of songwriters. Ali, DJ Dan, and the Divine Devilers stories are of love, loss, remorse, redemption, and above all, resilience. And all of that you can visit on the 17th of September at the Sapphire Club. Entertainer Evening of Jazz will cost $20 for jazz member club members and $25 for visitors. Commencing 7:30 at 7 p.m. and bookings can be sending through to email bookings at Down South Jazz Club, or using the form of what's on page on the Down South Jazz Club. There we have it. That's another great night out at the Sapphire Club. Excuse me. But next up we have English Lady with this one. Who wants to play?

Well, that was another English lady, which is actually her stage name, is Bishop Briggs, and her real name is Sarah Grace McLaughlin. And, interesting voice there, and part of the kaleidoscope what we're going through. And the first song was Dream, and Can You Hear Me Now was the second song. And Sarah is on the music scene since 2015, and still going, and in England, and records on the Island label, and started off or produced her first single, debut single, way back in 2000, and well, way back was just the other day, 2015. Anyway, that. Voice one probably should keep an eye on. She will be, I think, charting quite well in the near future. That was Bishop Briggs as a stage name. Rather unusual name for a girl, Bishop Briggs. Anyway, next up we have, who have we got? Billy Ruffle.

And that was artist called Billy Ruffell, and he's actually from Canada, from Ontario, which is, where's Ontario? I think in the middle of Canada. With his two songs, I'm Not a Saint and In My Arms, Billy Ruffell. And okay, let's continue on with the music, and we have Bear Den with this one.

Well, that was a British contributor, Bear's Den, which is an alternative country and indie folk rock band from London. And that was formed by the multi-instrumentalist Kevin Jones and vocalist guitarist Andrew Davey, who both played previously in the band Cherbourg. And they named themselves after Bearsden, which was a neighboring village where they lived, and grandparents lived, which then got abbreviated to Bearsden. Quite interesting, yeah. The first tour involved traveling across the United States in a Volkswagen camper van, as one does in those days. With Ben Howard and Nestlin Ratliff and the Starvies. They released, I think, 4 albums altogether. I was just trying to find the discography here, which, of course, as usual, when one looks for something, it vanishes. Four LPs and another 3 EPs I have produced so far, and the 2 songs actually we listened to was the first one, and the second one, Red Earth. So there we have it, another contributor to today's kaleidoscope of music. And the time is 9:55, and let's squeeze. Where have we got here? Have we got a single song here which I can put in? How about a single song here, which goes back from TV series, and I can't think of the name now. Sea Change, and this one.

0: And that was Wendy Matthews, Wendy Morrison from the ABC TV series Sea Trends. And the time is 10 o'clock and it's time for the weather.
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0: And I'm not quite sure where the weather forecasters got their information from, but it's certainly getting very gusty out there, and the temperature, instead of rising, is dropping here. Reverse. In winter, we had relatively warm condition, and now we're in spring, and suddenly it's cold again. Anyway, the forecast says cloudy, slight chance of a shower near the Victorian border, and most likely this morning near zero chances of rain elsewhere. And the wind is from the southwesterly, 25 to 35 kilometers an hour. Looking at the trees out there, that could be a bit more than that already. And the daytime maximum temperature have been revised from 11 to 18 degrees. And in coastal waters, southwesterly 15 to 25 knots.